Music by a composer who, along with her contemporaries like Carl Maria von Weber, was pushing music firmly into the Romantic era in the 1830s when she wrote that piece, building on the foundations established by Beethoven, who just died 7 years before. The Concert Overture No. 2 by Louise Farrenc, played tonight by the Munich Philharmonic, conducted by their brand new chief conductor, Lahav Shani, conducting that music from memory. Well, now a piano needs to be put in place, and it's going to take quite a while before, I have no doubt, this Capacity Proms audience here at the Albert Hall will erupt into loud applause even before a note has sounded from that piano. Everyone is awaiting the moment when Marta Argerich steps out into this massive arena. She's going to play the second piano concerto by Beethoven, which he actually composed before the one we call the first. He was in his early 20s. He'd not long been in Vienna. He'd had a few lessons with Joseph Haydn at that time, and he was busy making a name for himself as a performer. And when he gave the first performance of this concerto, well, it certainly did the trick. There were unanimous applause, according to one review of the time. When he next performed it, the young performer had attracted sufficient attention to persuade the world's most famous composer of the time, Joseph Haydn, to conduct it. Here she comes. Listen to that applause. Marta Argerich. She was very reserved, but she's certainly acknowledging the welcome from this packed Royal Albert Hall. And plenty of promenaders standing in the arena. With her, tonight's conductor, Lahav Shani, with whom she's often performed chamber music recitals, taking his place at the podium as she sits at the piano for this Proms performance, live on Radio 3, of the second piano concerto by Beethoven.

I'm sorry. The ambient noise is killing you. I'm sorry. Oh, you want me to test? Testing 1, 2, 3. Testing 1, 2, 3. Testing 4, 5, 6.

0: Was the music the same or different? Or was it the same and different? Same and different. So which instruments played the melody this time around?
1: Violins.
0: The violins, exactly. So we have that nice contrast between the timbre of the viola and the timbre of the violins when they begin to play the melody. Now, before we go on to the next self-contained section, I wondered if any of you noticed anything that the quartet did somewhere in that section to change the sound of their playing. I can go home. Yes, indeed, it's pizzicato. They play pizzicato at a certain point using their fingers rather than their bows to produce the sound. And what I'd like you to do is they're going to start playing again, and I'm going to ask you to raise your hands when you detect the pizzicato. But to be honest, I'm going to ask the live audience to close their eyes as we begin to play. So just raise your hands when you notice that pizzicato timbre. Those of you at home may just raise a finger or an eyebrow if you like.